0: Berlin smash hit from 86 here on Mix 104.9. We've got a brand new preview screening. If you haven't heard, we're going to the movies to see this one.
1: By the power of Grayskull,
0: yes, Masters of the Universe is getting a brand new action adventure movie coming out June 4th, but we get to see it before anyone else here in Australia. All you have to do is simply call up on 8941 1049 to get yourself a double pass. All I'm curious is, who are you backing for tonight? Obviously, I'm talking about State of Origin, Queensland versus New South Wales. There is a preferred answer I would like, but there are no right answers. All you got to do is call up on 8941 1049 to get yourself that double pass to Masters of the Universe. We'll be taking your calls right after a bit of Gavin DeGraw. 8941 1049. 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
1: The wound heals, but it never does. That's 'cause you at war with love.

0: Darwin's largest selection of pearls on sale now. All pearls reduced. South Sea pearls, Tahitian pearls, and freshwater pearls. Time to hop into
1: Hoskins. Traffic on your way home. Predictable. 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

0: Hello there, it's Jonesy and Amanda driving you home this Wednesday, May 27.
1: A friend of mine was telling me this story yesterday that he goes to, he's part of a swimming club, and he's known these people for years and years and years. They all swim together, then have a coffee. And my friend knows that there's a couple there who are married. They've been married for 30 years. And even my friend knows that her coffee order is a 3-quarter large cappuccino. Even he knows that because they've had coffee together so often. So the husband says, "Anyone want a coffee?" My friend says, "Yes." His wife says, "Yes." So he goes and gets a coffee. He brings his own back. He gets a flat white with one for our friend. And he puts a macchiato down in front of his wife. And she said, "What the beep is this?" And he's looking bewildered. And he said, "That's your coffee." And she said, "My order is a 3-quarter large cap. They've been married for 30 years.
0: Do you even know me?
1: Do you even know me? Who's this macchiato for?" Because he was looking bewildered. "What's wrong with your coffee?"
0: She said, "Yeah, what's the matter with you?
1: I've never in my life ordered a macchiato. Does your girlfriend have a macchiato? What's this about?"
0: Do you remember when we had Celia Pecola on our show?
1: Yeah.
0: And she was telling how she got gifted a kayak
1: by her partner on her 40th birthday.

0: Yeah. You got Guns N' Roses, you got Steve Britton. That's
1: You've
0: in
1: got
0: Queensland.
1: More testicles than you can poke a stick at.
0: At the exact
1: it's
0: same time.
1: Like the enhanced
0: time.
1: Games.
0: In Bluesland, as we like
1: what
0: to call
1: we,
0: it.
1: What did we
0: We've
1: have?
0: Got former
2: Queensland. Let's tear Bluesland up.

I just wanna hold you. Oh yeah, I'm lying too deep. Have I lost my head?

0: Hello there, it's Jonesy and Amanda driving you home.
1: How fast can this thing go?
2: Faster than the speed of light.
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0: Fast Five is happening, man, and we're up to question number four.
5: It's going to Adele on the Central Coast. Hello, Adele.
6: Hello, good afternoon. Happy anniversary,
5: Amanda. Oh, Adele, aren't you sweet?
0: Amanda was just lamenting, Adele, all the men that we just had on. Not one of them said... Hello there, it's Jonesy and Amanda driving you home.

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You're on the Early Birds with Duffy. I started talking, didn't turn my mic on. It's not so hot, is it? But hey, if you want to see the new action-packed adventure movie, Masters of the Universe, the epic tale of finding the power within, it's only in cinema June 4th, but we are giving away a double pass to our preview screening that is on June 3rd. All you need to do right now is give me a buzz, 8941 1049, and I will make that yours. And I want to know if you're liking these planes in the sky. So we've got Exercise Diamond Storm. It's been going this whole week. It is going until the end of June. It's activity based out of the RAF bases, Darwin and Tyndall. Training happening across the NT. Intensive flying activity both day and night. Is it a yay or a nay? I personally love it myself, but I'd love to get your take on it too. Particularly, I'm thinking, you know, at night when we're trying to sleep and things. The military flights are prioritised at the moment. It is noisy and loud, and I love it. I reckon kids do too. But give me a buzz, 8941 1049. What are your thoughts on it? And do the kids like it as well? And I'll give you a double pass to Masters of the Universe.

bit of Jimmy Barnes. Ain't no mountain high enough for your Thursday morning. Hey, Ellie Birds. You've got Duffy here. Give me a buzz, 8941 1049. If you're interested in the Greek Glenti, that is right. It is back for 2026. The Greek Orthodox Community of North Australia presents it. It's going to be on Saturday, June 7th and Sunday, June 8th, celebrating Greek culture at Bicentennial Park on the Esplanade. This is one of the big ones, everyone. It is absolutely chock-a-block with the best food, and it is a festival not to be missed. It's got great people, great food, and you will feel the great community spirit as well. Like I said, Bicentennial Park on the 7th and the 8th of June. But we've got a prize to give away with it. How incredible. A voucher is to be collected from here at the station. It will be a merchandise bag with so many things in there. Glenti branded shirt, hat, apron, kitchen towel. One of those ones will be in there along with a selection of included items and one bonus food voucher at a random one of their, food vendors there. And honestly, all of the food vendors there are incredible. Greek food is bloody delicious. So if you would like that prize pack and voucher, give me a buzz, 8941 1049. But let's put a bit of Sabrina Carpenter on for your Thursday morning. Gorgeous. Oh.